0: My pledge to you. It's the John Tesh Radio Show, and we feature intelligence for your life, and here's some now. Did you know that roughly 38% of the food produced in the U.S. goes to waste? 38%. So is there something we can do about it? Yes. Here are a few ideas. So the website, toogoodtogo.com. I'll mention it again later. Toogoodtogo.com. It works with restaurants, bakeries, and grocery stores. So here's the way it works. You order through them, but you won't know what you're getting. You get a surprise bag filled with unsold leftovers from local restaurants. So you can get anything from basic sandwiches to a gourmet meal for a fraction of what you would normally pay. Too Good To Go is also partnering with Whole Foods. Now you can pick up surprise bags of Whole Foods grocery items as stores close for the day. The $10 prepared foods bag has a retail value of $30 and can include any of their prepared foods from soups to ready-to-eat meals and salads. I am loving this.
1: Intelligence for your life.
0: Coming up, the classic neighborhood watch is disappearing, apparently. Ring doorbells and AI surveillance apps are replacing it. Experts say something important is being lost. We'll talk about this next.

97.5 KEXL. It turns out the neighborhood watch is fading these days, and what replacing it may be making us less safe. Instead of neighbors chatting with each other and keeping an eye out, many communities are now relying on Ring cameras, next door posts, and license plate readers powered by AI. Researchers say the technology can help solve crimes faster, which is great, but it's also changing how neighbors interact, or don't interact. One criminal justice expert says we're shifting from people watching out for each other to a surveillance state, and we're socializing with neighbors far less than we used to. Back in 2012, about half of adults regularly connected with neighbors. Today, that number has been cut in half. Mary Dodge is a professor of criminal justice at the University of Colorado. She says the old system depended on what researchers call collective efficacy. That's when a group trusts each other.

0: other and has a shared willingness to intervene for the common good. However, with cameras watching us nonstop, we're losing this sense of community. Social media platforms amplify fear and grievances, and when you don't know your neighbors, it makes everybody a suspect. So while the new system is better at catching crime, it's actually worse at building the trust that prevents it.
1: Intelligence for your life.
0: And coming up, the new way to spot a cheater in a relationship.

0: 97.5 KEXL. Here we go with the latest from a study by the University of Texas Austin School of Business. They feel like they've learned that if somebody cheats in one area of their life, they will likely cheat in another. They looked at 11,000 people in four different professions, the researchers did. So law enforcement, finance, corporate executives, and lawyers, 11,000 people. They found that if a person was unfaithful to their spouse, they were twice as likely to engage in professional misconduct. Now, the definition of misconduct varied from colleague complaints to class action lawsuits, insider training, and even fraud. Might not seem too surprising to find out that people who are willing to break their wedding vows are also willing to break the rules at work. But this is the first study to find a strong correlation between personality traits like dishonesty and untrustworthiness in someone's personal life and their professional life. Something to think about.
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9: Here's the forecast for Northeast Nebraska. Lows dip down to about 53. Tonight, under partly cloudy skies, winds out of the south, around 5 miles per hour. Cloudy skies with a few peaks of sun. Tomorrow, chance of thunderstorms. Daytime highs approaching 80. From the Weatherology Weather Center, I'm meteorologist Jennifer Wojcicki on 97.5 KEXL.
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0: 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Here's a conversation starter for you, folks. The next time you're in an elevator, consider your body language. Think about it. If you're alone, you might lean against the wall, look in the mirror if it's mirrored, or relax your body and slouch. But as soon as a stranger walks in, if you notice, you stop leaning and you stand up straight. There is a good reason for this, and it comes from former FBI agent, we love his stuff, Joe Navarro. He wrote the book, What Every Body Is Saying. Navarro says changing your body language like that is actually a protective measure passed down the genetic chain from our ancient ancestors, because the brain doesn't want us to be off balance around strangers. How about that?
1: Well, yeah, you want to be prepared for what could happen. Look, we have all of this, you know, programming in our brain that is meant to protect us from other, you know, other people, other tribes, other potential threats. And so when another organism is in the room with us, by the way, it's not just people. If there's like a cat in the room, you're gonna be a little bit more on edge. If there's a squirrel in the elevator,
0: okay,
1: you're still gonna stand up straight and be ready for whatever that squirrel's gonna do, because we're wired that way.
0: You having some bad dreams lately?
1: I'm so terrified of squirrels. I mean, I this story aside, squirrels, I'm always on edge if there's squirrels around.
0: I did not see that coming.
1: Yeah. I'm a very aggressive squirrel that lives in my backyard.
0: Okay.
1: But my point is that we are meant to defend ourselves from threats, and we don't know if a stranger is a threat or not, so therefore we are going to be more on guard, and that's going to be reflected in our posture.
0: Okay.
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0: All right, my intelligent friends, did you know there's a reason we tend to eat more fattening comfort foods when we're bummed out? The experts say it's because the fatty acids in junk food, it lessens the activity in nerve cells that cause sad emotions. In fact, when volunteers were injected with junk food fat after listening to depressing music, they generally felt 50% better within minutes, even though they never got the pleasure of tasting any food. The fat alone put them in a more upbeat mood.
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0: 97.5 KEXL. If you want to turn your body into a calorie burning machine, I have the strategy for you. You spend 60 minutes doing some form of moderate exercise. Don't need to kill yourself. You take a brisk walk, for example, or use an elliptical or rowing machine, not at the top level. Because new research from Oregon State is finding that just 1 hour of exercise causes our cells to burn calories at a faster rate for up to two full days. So for the study, metabolism expert Dr. Matt Robinson and his team paired up people who were not active in regular life and had them ride side-by-side stationary bikes for an hour. So they rode fast enough to raise their heart rate while still allowing them to have a nice conversation. Each study participant's muscles were biopsied both before and after they exercised. The result, everybody burned up to 20% more calories after an hour's exercise, and the elevated fat burn levels lasted nearly two full days. The reason, exercise alters our metabolism, making our bodies burn more energy even when we're at rest. That's huge. Dr. Robinson says, these results show that just an hour of exercise, even if it's just every other day, will keep your metabolism fired up and turn your body into a lean, mean, fat-burning machine.
1: Intelligence for your life.
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11: Here's the forecast for Northeast Nebraska. Lows dip down to about 53. Tonight, under partly cloudy skies, winds out of the south around 5 miles per hour. Cloudy skies with a few peaks of sun. Tomorrow, chance of thunderstorms. Daytime highs approaching 80. From the Weatherology Weather Center, I'm meteorologist Jennifer Wojcicki on 97.5 KEXL.
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0: All right, welcome to another edition of Intelligence for Your Life. My name is John Tesh. We talk about your shower head, yours, mine. They are officially gross, according to new research in the journal MBio. As part of what's called the Showerhead Microbiome Project, samples were collected from over 650 showerheads all over North America. And what the scientists found was that the average showerhead is a hotbed of microorganisms, some of which could threaten our health. That's because as pipes get wet and then dry out and then get wet again, they become covered in a film of microbes that are seen typically in swamps. And the biofilm that builds up on your showerhead is created by the excretions of bacteria. Now, most of the organisms are not harmful, but the researchers did detect bacteria that can cause shortness of breath and fatigue. Get in your lungs. The study also found that the microbes are more likely to grow on metal showerheads than plastic ones. How about that? So what do we do? Well, the biofilm is the scum that coats the front of our showerhead. So make sure you wipe off your showerhead with a bleach solution once a week as you're cleaning your shower.
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0: Coming up, biblical eating is the latest diet trend going viral online. And nutrition experts say there's

0: 97.5 KEXL. So there's a new diet trend going viral online, and it's based on eating foods mentioned in the Bible. Supporters of biblical eating focus on whole foods like fish and raw honey, sourdough bread, bone broth, sardines, fruits, and vegetables, and they avoid heavily processed foods and refined sugar. The trend is exploding on TikTok and Instagram, where influencers say eating this way has improved everything from their energy levels to their skin and mood. Some influencers are even selling meal plans, courses, cookbooks, and coaching sessions tied to biblical nutrition. Dr. Marion Nessel, one of the top nutrition policy experts, says the idea is very similar to a Mediterranean diet. It focuses on minimally processed foods cooked at home. But psychologists say the appeal is bigger than the food. Wellness trends often give people a sense of meaning, structure, and control, especially during stressful times. And the same is true for faith-based programs. And in the middle of today's chaos, when life feels out of control, a lot of people are looking for simple, natural approaches to health. So instead of asking, what am I craving, maybe we should be asking ourselves, what would Moses eat?
1: Intelligence for your life.
0: And up next, what's to blame for hair loss in young men? Experts say it's sugary sodas. I'll have the latest from the Cleveland Clinic.

0: 97.5 KEXL. For my health and wellness files, we're going to find out what's causing more young men to lose their hair prematurely these days. Experts say it's sugary sodas. They're the culprit, according to a study in the journal Nutrients, which found that men under age 45 who drank just one sugary soda per day were much more likely to develop male pattern baldness compared to those who avoided sugary drinks. According to the Cleveland Clinic, about half of men typically lose some hair by middle age. There are tons of hair loss remedies like Rogaine and hair transplants, of course. But you might not need them if you just stop with the soda, sports, and energy drinks, the sugary stuff. In the Cleveland Clinic study, hair loss was 30% more common among younger men who drank at least one sugary beverage every day, like soda, juice, energy drinks, sports drinks, and sweetened coffee and tea even. And guys who drank more than one sweetened beverage per day were even more likely to have hair loss, a 42% higher risk. The researchers say this is because blood sugar spikes increase inflammation, reduce blood flow, and minimize nutrient absorption, all of which can damage hair follicles and lead to hair loss. How about that?
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10: Here's the forecast for Northeast Nebraska. Lows dip down to about 53. Tonight, under mainly clear skies, southerly winds around 5 miles per hour. Cloudy skies with a few peaks of sun. Tomorrow, chance of thunderstorms. Daytime highs approaching 80. From the Weatherology Weather Center, I'm meteorologist Jennifer Wojcicki on 97.5 KEXL.
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1: All right, Gib, let's talk about this. We now know that research shows that too much free time can lead to a decline in mental health.
2: It's true.
1: Yeah, I get this. According to a new study in the Journal of Personality and Social Psychology, there is a sweet spot for the perfect amount of free time. It's about 3.5 hours a day.
2: Sounds right.
1: If you have more free time than that, your sense of well-being starts to take a hit. How much free time you have? 15 minutes?
2: If that, I mean, what ends up happening is I either create free time by staying up too late and eating into my sleep, or I plan on getting stuff done in the evening and end up falling asleep while I'm putting my kids to bed. And that eats into any kind of time I have for myself.
1: Yeah, they say having too much free time is associated with having a lack of purpose.
2: That's, yeah. So we've talked about this all the time when, with playing sports and when we were in school, where when you're in season, you actually are much more productive because you don't have any downtime where you can be unproductive.
1: That's so good.
2: And you end up having, a better overall experience. Your grades go up. All of that happens, even though you seem busier. So there is a certain sense of accomplishment to being on for an extended period of time where you really can't stop. But if you never have a point where you can take a breath, that also has a deleterious effect to your mental health. So you got to find that sweet spot, and that sweet spot is 3.5 hours.
1: Yeah, that's good.
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0: Time for some workplace intelligence. A new research from the University of Michigan reveals that having too many personal items in your workspace is going to hurt your credibility. Employees who decorated their desks, cubicles, and offices with numerous photos and toys and trinkets, they were seen as significantly less professional than those who kept their workspaces more businesslike and formal. With just one family photograph, for example, the boss has an image of what a responsible business person should look like.
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1: All right, my friends, you want a healthier brain with the absolute lowest risk for developing Alzheimer's someday? Adopt these two habits. First, turn down the volume. Boy, I need to do this. A study from Johns Hopkins found a disturbing link between hearing loss and an increased risk for dementia. Researchers say it's because when we damage our eardrums, the hearing centers of our brain begin to atrophy, just like when we don't exercise and our muscles wither away. That can trigger a chain reaction where our whole brain gradually shuts down. So the experts say never listen to music at more than 60% of the maximum volume. Be careful at concerts. Bring earplugs. Also, minimize your time spent alone if it makes you feel lonely. Researchers say it's one thing if you need alone time. But according to a study in the Journal of the Alzheimer's Association, when people regularly say they feel lonely or isolated, they're a whopping 7 times more likely to have a buildup of brain proteins that are linked to developing Alzheimer's disease. That's because socializing and conversation are proven to boost our brain health.
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11: Here's the forecast for Northeast Nebraska. Lows dip down to about 53. Tonight, under mainly clear skies, southerly winds around 5 miles per hour. Cloudy skies with a few peaks of sun. Tomorrow, chance of thunderstorms. Daytime highs approaching 80. From the Weatherology Weather Center, I'm meteorologist Jennifer Wojcicki on 97.5 KEXL.
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John Tesh with you. Let's start off with this piece because I think you'll relate. And you may have done this yourself. I have. According to a recent article in USA Today,

0: hike. Why is this happening? Have they lost their earbuds? Well, Taya Cohen is a professor of organizational behavior at Carnegie Mellon. She tells us people are becoming way more self-focused. And when we're focused on the content we're consuming or the interaction we're having, we're not thinking about how other people might be affected by it. Yes, it's narcissism on parade. And people doing noisy things in public is nothing new. There are just more ways to do it now. We also have a tendency to tune in to the noises around us. It's a natural inclination to be drawn into whatever stimuli is in our environment. It's the same reason our eyes are drawn to a TV in a public space, like a restaurant. You see this? You agree with this? Facebook.com/John Tesh.
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0: Coming up, an art therapist says bedazzling isn't just a craft. It's genuinely good for your mental health. Bedazzling. I'll share the science behind it next.

0: 97.5 KEXL. It's time to get out our hot glue gun because bedazzling may actually be really good for your mental health. I will explain. Art therapist and licensed counselor Allie Joy says the repetitive motion of placing tiny rhinestones and crystals one by one can calm the nervous system and help regulate stress. In other words, your sparkly water bottle is a form of self-care. Therapist Joy says bedazzling works a lot like meditation because it keeps your hands busy and your brain focused on one simple task. And since it's tactile and creative, it pulls people into the present moment. And one reason bedazzling appeals to so many people is because there's no pressure to be artistic. You're not staring at a blank canvas. You're just adding sparkle to something you already own. Bedazzling, and the payoff keeps going. Every time you see that glittery phone case, book cover, or pillbox, you get a little hit of dopamine. And studies show creative hobbies can help reduce anxiety, improve your focus, even build patience over time. So no, you don't have to turn your entire life into a disco ball, but adding a little sparkle here and there can legitimately brighten your mood. Get bedazzled.
1: Now that's intelligence for your life.
0: Just ahead, the latest sleep advice includes this tip: eat pasta with marinara for dinner and then go for a 20-minute walk. I'll explain why that produces a much better night's sleep next.

0: 97.5 KEXL. So if you're having trouble sleeping, I want you to take a look at what you're eating at night, because here are some foods that can keep you awake. They are preserved and smoked meats. We're talking ham, sausage, salami, and bacon. They all contain high levels of the amino acid tyramine, which triggers the release of a brain stimulant that makes you feel alert and wired. Here's another food that can keep you awake, and I've made this mistake late at night: chocolate. We get increasingly sensitive to caffeine as we get older, and even a little chocolate can rev you up enough to prevent sleep. Another group of foods to avoid before bed: tomato sauce, chili, pizza, or anything spicy. Acidic and spicy foods can cause reflux, which is a common cause of sleep problems. Plus, spices boost our metabolism, which raises our body temperature. And of course, we need our core temperature to fall to trigger the hormones that help us drift off.
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10: Here's the forecast for Northeast Nebraska. Lows dip down to about 53. Tonight, under mainly clear skies, southerly winds around 5 miles per hour. Cloudy skies with a few peaks of sun. Tomorrow, chance of thunderstorms. Daytime highs approaching 80. From the Weatherology Weather Center, I'm meteorologist Jennifer Wojcicki on 97.5 KEXL.
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0: 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All right, if you have a tough challenge ahead of you, we've got the solution. Whether it's a math test or a marathon, you'll get better results if you stand up straight before taking it on. How many times do we talk about posture on this show? It's just you can solve everything by having good posture. This one's from Florida State. The study shows that people who correct their posture before tough tasks experience a significant boost in concentration, self-control, and other stuff compared to those who slouch.
1: If you're anything like me, you just sat up a little bit straighter.
0: Yeah.
1: I mean, I just sat up a little bit straighter just thinking about it. So, I mean, look, we're simple creatures. And by the way, not only is there a psychological effect that we always talk about with our lizard brain, where when you act confident, you'll be more confident.
0: Uh-huh.
1: There's also when you're sitting up straight and when your posture is good, you're filling more of your lungs with air. Your blood is going to be more oxygenated. Your brain is therefore going to be performing at a higher level. So it's actually good for you to be with correct posture. It's going to make you better overall. You're going to be more oxygenated. You're going to fill more of your lungs. You actually kind of make yourself feel like you're drowning when you slouch.
0: Oh, interesting.
1: You never fully expel all the carbon dioxide and you never fully inhale all the oxygen. So not only is there a psychological effect, but there's also a real tangible physiological effect.
0: If you have a tough challenge ahead of you, stand up straight before taking it on.
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0: Here we go with some workout intel. If you need more motivation to finish your workout or your next 5K with an extra burst of energy, just pay more attention to the people around you. According to the Journal of Experimental Psychology, who just studied this, when we see or hear someone running faster or working out harder than we are, we subconsciously try to keep up. 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So use that to your advantage. It'll work. 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
1: 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Here's a crucial piece of intel. If you are in a relationship right now, do you have a bank account or a credit card or two you keep secret from your significant other? According to a report from creditcards.com, 1 in 4 people who are either married or living with a partner do. But consider the fact that 31% of us think that hiding accounts is a form of infidelity as bad as cheating physically. And therapists agree. Family therapist Kate Levinson says it's fine to keep your accounts separate as long as both of you know how much money is coming in, where it's kept, and how it's being spent. But having a secret account that your partner knows nothing about, it can signal that you're not fully committed to the relationship. That's the message you'll be sending. Many people say they have secret accounts because they don't see eye to eye about financial issues and about spending. Some say they want to avoid arguments about debt or purchases by keeping their spending habits to themselves. But Dr. Levinson says secrecy is just plainly and simply a hallmark of the loss of intimacy.
2: Intelligence for your life.
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9: Here's the forecast for Northeast Nebraska. Lows dip down to about 53. Tonight, under mainly clear skies, southerly winds around 5 miles per hour. Cloudy skies with a few peaks of sun. Tomorrow, chance of thunderstorms. Daytime highs approaching 80. From the Weatherology Weather Center, I'm meteorologist Jennifer Wojcicki on 97.5 KEXL.
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0: Thanks for listening today to the John Tesh Radio Show. We are all about intelligence for your life, and here's some now. The only thing you and I need to manage our stress is apparently something we come equipped with when we are born. That would be our lungs. That's according to Dr. Alice Domar, a clinical professor from Harvard Medical School. She says the right kind of breathing can instantly reduce anxiety, but the trick is to get air all the way into the bottom third of your lungs, because when the air reaches all the way down there, it takes less effort to get oxygen to your blood. And once that happens, the heart doesn't have to work so hard, so your blood pressure and heart rate, they calm down. So how can we tell if air is getting into the bottom third of our lungs? Listen to this. Inhale slowly through your nose, and your stomach should expand as you do. Then when you exhale, your stomach should be drawn toward your spine. Do your inhale and exhale for a count of five. Repeat that a few times, and you're going to feel the stress relief immediately.
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0: Coming up, your body has an internal GPS for balance, right? But it gets worse as we age, say the experts. So in a moment, I'm going to share a simple fix to get your balance system right back on track.

0: 97.5 KEXL. All right, this is important from our pain relief and mobility files. If you always walk on smooth sidewalks or pavement, experts say you may be missing out on a simple way to improve your balance and stability. So physical therapists say walking on uneven surfaces like grass, dirt, or sand activates something called proprioception, which is our sense of body awareness. It helps us with everything from drinking water by lifting a glass to your mouth to lifting weights. It also keeps you upright when you step on uneven ground. But proprioception deteriorates with age. It's a fact, and that increases the risk of falls. But you don't need an intense workout to improve it. Simply walking on grass, sand, or dirt gives your body small adjustments to react to, and that strengthens balance. So how can you tell how your proprioception is doing? Stand in front of a mirror with your eyes closed and raise your arms until you think they're parallel to the floor. Then open your eyes and see how close you got to the T shape. Test your lower body. Try balancing on each leg with your eyes open and then closed. With your eyes open, you should be able to balance for 30 seconds. With your eyes closed, you should be able to do it for 2 to 7 seconds. If you struggle, it's time for some proprioception training. But important note here, when you're trying either one of these exercises, make sure you have a chair right beside you or the wall, something to hold on to if you feel unsteady.
1: Intelligence for your life.
0: And coming up, get ready to make an insane amount of progress every day. It's all about following the new 2-minute rule from productivity consultant David Allen. I'm going to tell you how this works, and you will get

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0: 97.5 KEXL. All right, it's time to talk about procrastination, one of my biggest problems. Is that a problem for you? You're not alone. I'm not alone. Productivity consultant David Allen says a lot of us put off doing things, but not because they're hard, he says, or because they'll take very long, but because we just don't feel like doing them, which means even the smallest, easiest tasks can really pile up. So his fix is the two-minute rule. Here's how it works. First, if a task will take less than 2 minutes, just do it right now. Allen says it's amazing how much you can get done in 120 seconds, from decluttering the den, to washing the dishes immediately after dinner, to sorting through a pile of junk mail, to tossing a load in the washing machine. In fact, if you're watching TV, 2 minutes is one commercial break. The next tip for the two-minute rule, find a task that can't be finished quickly and spend 2 minutes just getting started. Whether you need to shorten a pair of pants, write an essay, clean out the garage, you might be surprised to find yourself losing track of time and feeling inspired just to keep going and finish. Because like Newton's laws of motion, objects in motion tend to stay in motion. In fact, the two-minute rule can even help you change a habit. If you want to eat healthier, for example, spend 2 minutes eating an apple. Or if you want to get in better shape, just walk the stairs for 2 minutes. Before you know it, you'll be walking a mile or more every day. That's the two-minute rule from David Allen.
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18: Here's the forecast for Northeast Nebraska. Lows dip down to about 53. Tonight, under mainly clear skies, southerly winds around 5 miles per hour. Cloudy skies with a few peaks of sun. Tomorrow, chance of thunderstorms. Daytime highs approaching 80. From the Weatherology Weather Center, I'm meteorologist Jennifer Wojcicki on 97.5 KEXL.
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1: Hey, Gib, we had a piece about this not long ago, but now economist Juliette Shore has weighed in on peasants in 14th century England. She says,
2: of course she did. She says, that's trending right now.
1: She says, you might not think you'd envy the life of a medieval peasant. They slept on the floor, no modern plumbing, faced deadly diseases, the Black Plague.
2: Yeah, but they didn't have notifications on their cell phones.
1: Exactly. They did have something you would envy, a lot more time off. So Juliette Shore says, peasants in 14th century England didn't work in the fields all day, every day. In fact, they took long, leisurely lunches and afternoon naps, and they only worked about 150 days a year, or 50 fewer days than we do, which means medieval peasants got about 10 times more vacation than we do.
2: I wouldn't call that vacation. You know, that's not really fair. So they had less time to do, they had to do stuff. But if you're only working 2 acres of turnip farms, yeah, you're going to have some downtime. But it's not like you're sitting there on the beach reading. Like, you're counting your turnips, hoping they don't rot. I mean, look, if there's any medieval peasants listening to the show, I apologize. I apologize right now on our behalf, but that's really kind of unfair to characterize that as the good life.
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0: All right, intelligence fans, from our Can't Hurt to Try It files, if you've tried every trick in the book to fall asleep, from counting sheep to deep breathing to writing down your worries, we've talked about it all. Try this. Rub your earlobes. Using your thumb and index fingers, gently massage both of your earlobes for 30 seconds or until they feel warm. According to traditional Chinese medicine, the earlobes are an acupressure point that relieves stress and makes the body calm.
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0: 97.5 KEXL. So when it comes to having surgery, there are some factors that will speed up your recovery or even improve your chances of surviving. This comes from the latest research from the University of Michigan. Health and design scholar Dr. Mitchell Mead and his team analyzed data on nearly 4,000 patients recovering from high-risk surgeries. And the data included things like the layout of the hospital and each patient's physical environment. The result? Patients who were able to look out a window, they were 20 to 25% less likely to die, regardless of the severity of their surgery compared to those in a room without a window. And that held true even if all they saw was another building or a patch of sky. The researchers say they believe it's because having a window reminds patients that there's a world waiting for them outside, and it provides hope. I agree. Surgical patients also did better closer to the nursing station, especially if doctors and nurses had a clear line of sight into their room. Makes a lot of sense. And then proximity meant more medical staff was available to answer a call button, hear a cry for help, or see at a glance when a patient needed assistance. The factors that can speed up your recovery or even improve your chances of surviving.
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12: Here's the forecast for Northeast Nebraska. Lows dip down to about 53. Tonight, under mainly clear skies, southerly winds around 5 miles per hour. Cloudy skies with a few peaks of sun. Tomorrow, chance of thunderstorms. Daytime highs approaching 80. From the Weatherology Weather Center, I'm meteorologist Jennifer Wojcicki on 97.5 KEXL.
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13: Here's the forecast for Northeast Nebraska. Lows dip down to about 53. Tonight, under mainly clear skies, southerly winds around 5 miles per hour. Cloudy skies with a few peaks of sun. Tomorrow, chance of thunderstorms. Daytime highs approaching 80. From the Weatherology Weather Center, I'm meteorologist Jennifer Wojcicki on 97.5 KEXL.
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15: Here's the forecast for Northeast Nebraska. Lows dip down to about 53. Tonight, under mainly clear skies, southerly winds around 5 miles per hour. Cloudy skies with a few peaks of sun. Tomorrow, chance of thunderstorms. Daytime highs approaching 80. From the Weatherology Weather Center, I'm meteorologist Jennifer Wojcicki on 97.5 KEXL.
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9: Here's the forecast for Northeast Nebraska. Lows dip down to about 53. Tonight, under mainly clear skies, southerly winds around 5 miles per hour. Cloudy skies with a few peaks of sun. Tomorrow, chance of thunderstorms. Daytime highs approaching 80. From the Weatherology Weather Center, I'm meteorologist Jennifer Wojcicki on 97.5 KEXL.

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8: Here's the forecast for northeast Nebraska. Lows dip down to about 53. Overnight, under mainly clear skies, westerly winds around 5 miles per hour. Thunderstorms likely. Saturday, daytime highs approaching 80. Sunshine mixed with clouds at times. From the Weatherology Weather Center, I'm meteorologist Jennifer Wojcicki on 97.5 KEXL.
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8: Here's the forecast for northeast Nebraska. Lows dip down to about 53. Overnight, under mainly clear skies, westerly winds around 5 miles per hour. Thunderstorms likely Saturday, daytime highs approaching 80, sunshine mixed with clouds at times. From the Weatherology Weather Center, I'm meteorologist Jennifer Wojcicki on 97.5 KEXL.
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8: Here's the forecast for Northeast Nebraska. Lows dip down to about 53. Overnight, under clear skies, winds out of the west around 5 miles per hour. Thunderstorms likely. Saturday, daytime highs approaching 80. Sunshine mixed with clouds at times. From the Weatherology Weather Center, I'm meteorologist Jennifer Wojcicki on 97.5 KEXL.
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8: Here's the forecast for Northeast Nebraska. Lows dip down to about 53. Overnight, under clear skies, winds out of the west around 5 miles per hour. Thunderstorms likely. Saturday, daytime highs approaching 80. Sunshine mixed with clouds at times. From the Weatherology Weather Center, I'm meteorologist Jennifer Wojcicki on 97.5 KEXL.
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8: Here's the forecast for Northeast Nebraska. Sunshine mixed with clouds at times, today with a chance for storms. Daytime highs approaching 80, southeasterly winds 5 to 10 miles per hour. Cloudy skies expected tonight, thunderstorms likely, lows level off around 56. From the Weatherology Weather Center, I'm meteorologist Jennifer Wojcicki on 97.5 KEXL.

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8: Here's the forecast for Northeast Nebraska. Sunshine mixed with clouds at times, today with a chance for storms. Daytime highs approaching 80, southeasterly winds 5 to 10 miles per hour. Cloudy skies expected, tonight thunderstorms likely, lows level off around 56. From the Weatherology Weather Center, I'm meteorologist Jennifer Wojcicki on 97.5 KEXL.
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0: drop dead.
1: I had that song in my head. I've had it stuck in my head, and it's totally fine with me. But there's a line in there that I have misheard wrong this entire time. I thought she said Icy's and a jammin' night go well together. And then I was like, did she say Icy or Hi-C? And then I got to thinking about, is there a Hi-C flavor of Icy's? A Hi-C Icy? Anyway, that's not even the words in there. It's Pisces and a Gemini. Pisces, you know, the astrological sign. So anyway, now I'm back to my original misheard thought and wondering if there are Hi-C Icy's available, because that kind of sounds fun for summertime. It's 97.5 KEXL. Kylie. Oh, gosh, we started off with story time, didn't we?

0: la, la, la. Been a while since I got to hang out with you on Saturday mornings. It's Kylie Powers. Good morning, 97.5 KEXL, Saturday, June 20th. First day of summer and Father's Day tomorrow, so kind of exciting. Could be a wet one, though. We'll find out weather-wise in just a few here, and then I'm just going to load you up with the best music and variety. Hope that's okay. You've got Katy Perry, Billie Eilish, Jordan Sparks, U2, Luke Combs, and more. And that's just going to get us started this morning. Happy weekend. It's 97.5 KEXL.
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12: Here's the forecast for Northeast Nebraska. Sunshine mixed with clouds at times, today with a chance for storms. Daytime highs approaching 80, southeasterly winds 5 to 10 miles per hour. Cloudy skies expected tonight, thunderstorms likely, lows level off around 56. From the Weatherology Weather Center, I'm meteorologist Jennifer Wojcicki on 97.5 KEXL.
0: Low 50s right now in downtown Norfolk at the KEXL studios. 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

97.5 KEXL. Enjoy the weekend, but also get ready for Monday. I know, it's a crazy thought, but coming up on Monday, you'll have another chance to listen to get qualified for the hot tub from Tropical Waters in Norfolk, part of our Hot Tub of Prices this summer. 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
0: News this hour from the WJAG Norfolk Daily News newsroom, thanks to Flooring Solutions. A Pierce family earned the title of Farm Family of the Year on Tuesday at the 11th Annual Northeast Nebraska Ag Banquet at the Pavilion on the Pierce County Fairgrounds. Brad and Lisa Freeman and their sons have a cow-calf operation, grow row crops, and raise honeybees. Lisa told News Talk WJAG all 4 of their boys graduated from the UNL College of Ag, Natural Science, and Resources. The 3 oldest Freeman boys are married, and the youngest is engaged. Their mother said the family is blessed that all 4 returned to the Pierce area. And the Nebraska minimum wage's increase over the last 3 years is causing concerns, especially over teen unemployment. Rebecca Paxton is research director for the Employment Policies Institute and said they've been studying data for decades and have found teens are the most vulnerable to minimum wage increases. Paxton told News Talk WJAG from May of 2023 to May of 2026, Nebraska's minimum wage has increased from $9 to $15 per hour. Meanwhile, the state's teen unemployment ages 16 to 19 has jumped 146%. Teen unemployment in Nebraska has risen from 3.8% in May of 2023 to 9.4% in May of 2026. That's news from the WJAG Norfolk Daily News newsroom. For more on those stories and others, check out our website anytime at WJAG.com.
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5: Here's the forecast for Northeast Nebraska. Sunshine mixed with clouds at times today with a chance for storms. Daytime highs approaching 80. Southeasterly winds 5 to 10 miles per hour. Cloudy skies expected tonight. Thunderstorms likely. Lows level off around 56. From the Weatherology Weather Center, I'm meteorologist Jennifer Wojcicki on 97.5 KEXL.

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little Billy Squire that was feeling lonely and wanted to be shared through the airwaves. So I'm going to do that coming up next. First, Harry Styles, 97.5 KEXP.

0: happening this weekend? Do you have any stuff you have to get out of the way before the rain comes? Good chance of that, especially later on today and tomorrow. So, yeah, I don't know. Just go easy on Dad. I asked my husband what he wanted to do for our Father's Day, and I said, how about we just leave you alone and don't bug you? And I think he thought that sounded pretty good. Now, can we hold up our end of it? We'll have to see. Rob Thomas coming up this hour, Benson Boone, Prince, Mariah, Lenny, and Bastille next.
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7: Here's the forecast for Northeast Nebraska. Sunshine mixed with clouds at times, today with a chance for storms. Daytime highs approaching 80, southeasterly winds 5 to 10 miles per hour. Cloudy skies expected tonight, thunderstorms likely, lows level off around 56. From the Weatherology Weather Center, I'm meteorologist Jennifer Wojcicki on 97.5 KEXL.
2: 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It's his day. 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

0: Like Mariah says, make it happen. You want a hot tub? Make it happen. Short on funds? That's okay. Win it. Oh, I have an answer for every excuse. Maybe you rent. Hey, it's renter friendly. It's a Cove C410 hot tub from Tropical Waters, and it's going to be filled with prizes. Here's all the details on how you can make it yours this summer.
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2: Here's the forecast for Northeast Nebraska. Sunshine mixed with clouds at times, today with a chance for storms. Daytime highs approaching 80, southeasterly winds 5 to 10 miles per hour. Cloudy skies expected, tonight thunderstorms likely, lows level off around 56. From the Weatherology Weather Center, I'm meteorologist Jennifer Wojcicki on 97.5 KEXL.
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1: 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It's also National Vanilla Milkshake Day. And one to celebrate that does not have to do with ice cream. But it could. National Ugly Dog Day. Well, that's kind of sad, but you know what makes sad things better? Ice cream. How about a pup cup with you and your ugly, I didn't say ugly, you and your dog that only a mother could love. 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
5: News this hour from the WJAG Norfolk Daily News Newsroom, brought to you by Faith Health. A Pierce family earned the title of Farm Family of the Year on Tuesday at the 11th Annual Northeast Nebraska Ag Banquet at the Pavilion on the Pierce County Fairgrounds. Brad and Lisa Freeman and their sons have a cow-calf operation, grow row crops, and raise honeybees. Lisa told News Talk WJAG all four of their boys graduated from the UNL College of Ag, Natural Science, and Resources. The three oldest Freeman boys are married, and the youngest is engaged. Their mother said the family is blessed that all four returned to the Pierce area. And the Nebraska minimum wage's increase over the last 3 years is causing concerns, especially over teen unemployment. Rebecca Paxton is research director for the Employment Policies Institute and said they've been studying data for decades and have found teens are the most vulnerable to minimum wage increases. Paxton told News Talk WJAG from May of 2023 to May of 2026, Nebraska's minimum wage has increased from $9 to $15 per hour. Meanwhile, the state's teen unemployment ages 16 to 19 has jumped 146%. Teen unemployment in Nebraska has risen from 3.8% in May of 2023 to 9.4% in May of 2026. That's news from the WJAG Norfolk Daily News Newsroom. For more on those stories and others, check out our website anytime at WJAG.com.
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I cannot wait to see Toy Story 5. I wanted to play her new one. Then I was like, no, we got to throw back there. Cruel Summer, it's Taylor, 97.5 KEXL. Remember this one? This is Default. Wasting My Time.

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5: A look at sports this morning on Pack of Bay. Starting with a little FIFA World Cup action, an own goal by Australia in the 11th minute, and another goal from Alex Freeman in the 43rd proved to be all that was needed for the United States as they came out with a 2-0 win, advancing to the knockout round and currently set atop of the standings in Group D at 2-0. The U.S. will next be in action on Thursday when they face Turkey in their final group outing. That starts at 9 o'clock out at SoFi Stadium in California. Moving over to the baseball diamond, starting with some Legion baseball scores on the junior side from yesterday. Equity Bank out of Pender down Arlington 5-1. Hardington Security Bank Buzzard survived Ponca 8-7. It was Plainview over Crofton 7-4. Wayne Rolling Hill Supply down Pierce 11-3. And Wisner Pilger Howells Dodge picked up an 11-9 win over Lakeview Bank of the Valley. In senior Legion baseball action, Equity Bank out of Pender defeated Arlington 5-2. It was Lakeview Bank of the Valley shutting out Wisner Pilger Howells Dodge 15-0. Plainview took care of Crofton 13-2, and Wayne Rolling Hill Supply blitzed Pierce 17-0. Moving over to Major League Baseball scores from yesterday, the Cubs bombed the Blue Jays 16-2. Tigers survived the White Sox 4-3. It was the Yankees over the Reds 5-0. Marlins down the Giants 4-3. Rays beat the Nationals 5-2. Braves survived the Brewers 3-2. It was the Rangers over the Padres 9-7. Astros triple up the Guardians 9-3. The Royals survive the Cardinals 6-5. Rockies beat the Pirates 4-3. It was the Red Sox over the Mariners 6-2. Diamondbacks beat the Twins 9-5. The Athletics get a bases loaded walk in the bottom of the 10th inning to walk off the Angels 12-11. And a 2-RBI walk off single from the Dodgers gets them a 6-5 win over the Orioles. And on a Men's College World Series note, game one between North Carolina and Oklahoma has been moved up to a 2 o'clock start this afternoon due to potential severe weather in Omaha. That's a look at sports. I'm Pat Cavay.
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6: Here's the forecast for Northeast Nebraska. Sunshine mixed with clouds at times today with a chance for storms. Daytime highs approaching 80. Southeasterly winds 5 to 10 miles per hour. Cloudy skies expected tonight. Thunderstorms likely. Lows level off around 56. From the Weatherology Weather Center, I'm meteorologist Jennifer Wojcicki on 97.5 KEXL.

earlier, we're talking about how today's National Ugly Dog Day. And I was like, well, it's kind of sad. But I've seen dogs whose owners were like, look at my cute little baby. Isn't it so sweet? And it's like, I don't know what kind of dust bunny that is, but that is something. So it goes both ways. Beauty's in the eye of the beholder and in the heart of the pup. Animal Shelter, Northeast Nebraska. They've got all types of not only dogs, but cats and fuzzy fur babies. Check them out. 97.5 KEXL.

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8: Here's the forecast for Northeast Nebraska. Sunshine mixed with clouds at times, today with a chance for storms. Daytime highs approaching 80, southeasterly winds 5 to 10 miles per hour. Cloudy skies expected tonight, thunderstorms likely, lows level off around 56. From the Weatherology Weather Center, I'm meteorologist Jennifer Wojcicki on 97.5 KEXL.
4: Low 60s right now in downtown Norfolk, the KEXL studios. 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

97.5 KEXL, more music and variety and more. Until you get enough. We aren't going to stop till we have Big Mountain, One Republic, Steve Winwood, Four Non Blondes, Nickelback, Alex Warren, Counting Crows, and Pink after Mellencamp. 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

Total rumor, but I kind of wondered it myself. There is this thought that Bunny XO, you know, Jelly Roll and his wife Bunny are divorcing. There's been, nobody knows what's going on, but there has been word that she might be seeing lead singer from a different band. Do you know which band? Find out. We'll be hearing from them.

EXO on socials, and she had been posting a lot of videos with Nickelback music. Maybe total coincidence, and who knows what you see anymore, if it's real or if it's AI, but word is maybe she is, you know, hanging with Chad Kroeger. Who knows? She already thinks Jelly's dating, and I think they're just ready to move on and go their separate ways. So wishing them both the best. And speaking about the best, we got the best music and variety right here. Big Mountain on the way, at his promise. One Republic straight ahead. Steve Winwood after Four Non Blondes. And it's all right here for you Saturday. 97.5 KEXL.

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8: Here's the forecast for Northeast Nebraska. Chance of thunderstorms today, otherwise sunshine mixed with clouds at times. Highs around 80. Southeast winds 5 to 10 miles per hour. Storms likely tonight, lows of aloft around 56. Cloudy skies expected. From the Weatherology Weather Center, I'm meteorologist Jennifer Wojcicki on 97.5 KEXL.
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6: Here's the forecast for Northeast Nebraska. Chance of thunderstorms today. Otherwise, cloudy skies with a few peaks of sun. Daytime highs approaching 80. Southeasterly winds 5 to 10 miles per hour. Cloudy skies expected tonight. Storms likely. Lows around 56. From the Weatherology Weather Center, I'm meteorologist Jennifer Wojcicki on 97.5 KEXL.
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0: Yeah. Rick D's heading for number one.
4: Make some noise!
0: It feels great to be here with all the hits in one place. Yes, this is Rick Dees, your music-loving friend, and I'm doing everything I can to make you feel good about yourself. Music does that, you know. And let's do it together all the way to number one. By the way, doing nothing is hard. You never know when you're done. The words of Leslie Nielsen. And still, the biggest hit of the year 2026, it's Alex Warren, still at number one. Ordinary.
5: They say the holy water's watered down, and this town's lost its faith. Our colors will fade.

How can anyone anywhere beat Alex Warren? Ordinary number one again. This is literally months at the top of the countdown. And Rick Dees will be following that. Plus Dees, Sleaze, a chance to win on the Countdown Challenge, so much more. These are your top 20 hits of the week. So let's do it. Starting at number 20 out of Toluca Lake, California, 91602, Olivia Rodrigo. Don't you love the title? Drop Dead.

0: drop dead.
1: Two words say it all. Drop dead, Olivia Rodrigo. Okay, let's keep it up. Number 19, Rick Dees and the Hits. Sienna Spyro, Die on This Hill.

She is Sienna Spyro, Die on This Hill. And Nonstop, it's Rick D's number 18, One Republic, out of Colorado. Listen.

0: Oh, it's great to have One Republic back on the countdown. They claim they wrote it together in a half an hour. How about it? It's a hit. And look out, it's
1: D's Sleaze.
0: The folding chair that Taylor Swift sat on during the New York Knicks playoff series has been sold. She sat next to her fiancé, 6'5" Travis Kelce, football star, in this cheap folding chair on the court. And the chair has now been sold at auction. Was it sold for? Here are your three choices. $2,000, $7,000, or $53,000 for the folding chair that Taylor Swift sat on. What's your choice, okay? $2,000, $7,000, $53,000? And the answer is $7,000. Many people said $53,000, but this is the chair that retails for $85. Taylor Swift sat on it during the basketball playoffs with the Knicks, and it went for $7,000. If you're Taylor Swift, you have to be laughing about that. It went to charity. Are you surprised, Taylor?
2: I am, yes.
0: Rick Dees, every hit gets bigger, heading for the biggest hit of the week.

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6: Here's the forecast for Northeast Nebraska. Chance of thunderstorms today. Otherwise, cloudy skies with a few peaks of sun. Daytime highs approaching 80. Southeasterly winds 5 to 10 miles per hour. Cloudy skies expected tonight. Storms likely. Lows around 56. From the Weatherology Weather Center, I'm meteorologist Jennifer Wojcicki on 97.5 KEXL.
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9: Non-stop, every hit getting bigger right here with Rick Dees at number 17. Teddy Swims, Lose Control.

Teddy Swims, Lose Control. One hit away from the top 15 right here. Number 16, that's where we are. Rigney's and Somber, Home Wrecker.

Have you seen that type? Homewrecker. Somber. Rigney's bringing up your top 15 hits of the week. Miley Cyrus. It's called Younger You.

0: Younger You. Miley Cyrus takes a look, an introspective look at her younger self. What would she change? She said, I would change some of the tattoos. We counted, Miley Cyrus has approximately 50 tattoos.
1: Oh.
0: And she says, which ones would I remove? She says, some of the ones maybe on my back I would take off. She says, maybe Hailey Bieber feels the same way. She had a tiny middle finger tattooed on her body. Justin Bieber has some regrets, and Miley Cyrus says, probably too many at 50. Thank you, Miley. Okay, Rick Dees in the Countdown Challenge. Take it now and win this incredible Amazon shopping spree. You can do it. And the Countdown question is about Justin Bieber. At age 15, he had a hit, Baby. Remember? How about at age 15, a number one hit for Justin Bieber? It's very rare for a teenager to get a number one, but Britney Spears did it when she was 17. She had Hit Me Baby One More Time.
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0: Okay, so this brings the question. There's somebody on the Countdown this week who had a number one hit before the age 18. Who was it? Was it Olivia Rodrigo, Driver's License? Was it The Kid LAROI, Stay? Or was it Billie Eilish with Bad Guy? Of the three, which one? Olivia Rodrigo, The Kid LAROI, or Billie Eilish? That's the question. Hit me at Rick.com. Just click RICK.com. Take the Countdown Challenge. You can win. So do it. And let me challenge you to listen to every hit because they all get bigger. Back in seconds as we head to the top.
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Oh, let's get back into it. Rick D's up at number 14 in the countdown. Everybody's talking about the soundtrack of Toy Story 5, a huge movie. And here we go. She kept it a secret, but no longer. Taylor Swift from the soundtrack, I Knew It, I Knew You.

0: Oh, it's a busy week for Taylor Swift. I knew it. I knew you from the Toy Story 5 soundtrack. Up at number 13, Nonstop with Rick Dees and Justin Bieber.
1: Daisies.

0: Oh, Justin Bieber, daisies. Wait a minute. We couldn't believe this, so we put it in the category of believe it or don't. Well, we've been studying hair and makeup of the stars, and you won't believe it. In the contract, it's hair and makeup. How much? So for stars, I can't give any names, but her initials are Lady Gaga. And we understand that it's, what, it's $7,000 for hair and makeup? And years ago, now you have to adjust for inflation, but the star Diana Ross, you may remember that name, or maybe somebody told you about a super singer named Diana Ross. Of course, she had number one hits with a group called the Supremes, then went on her own. Diana Ross, for hair and makeup, was $20,000 years ago. Others at the top of the list would be Madonna. How about Katy Perry? Then there's Beyonce. The beehive has to look like a beehive, so here we go. Thousands and thousands for hair and makeup. And I hope that includes a blow dry.
1: Do it, babe.
0: Believe it or don't. The hottest hits of the week coming up.
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11: Here's the forecast for Northeast Nebraska. Chance of thunderstorms today, otherwise cloudy skies with a few peaks of sun. Daytime highs approaching 80. Southeasterly winds 5 to 10 miles per hour. Cloudy skies expected tonight, storms likely, lows around 56. From the Weatherology Weather Center, I'm meteorologist Jennifer Wojcicki on 97.5 KEXL.
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1: Rick D's.
3: How about this? Already up to number 12 on the countdown. Yes, it is Rick D's. Harry Styles. American Girls.

0: for the type.
1: Oh, it's Korea's BTS. Swim. Okay, something else has leaked out. I have to do it.
2: Ricky Leaks.
1: Vinyl records have now returned. Vinyl, according to every audiophile, sounds better. And, of course, vinyl is made from PVC resin. They melt it. It's fossil fuel. Okay, you put a needle on it, made of a diamond, by the way. 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There's a new vinyl, and it is not cheap. But what is, right? Vinyl has returned. Rick D is reminding you to get your vinyl today.
2: Ricky Leaks.
1: 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Had to get it to you. Okay, it's Rick D's. Is there a change at number one? Let's find out.
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7: Woo!
1: All right, here we go. The biggest 10 hits of the week. Back to friends. His name, Somber.

always feeling great and risking it all. 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And these are the big ones. It's Rigney's up to number 8. Taylor Allison Swift, Opalite. I had a

0: Everybody's talking and stomping to Ella Langley, Chosen, Texas. Okay, look out. Hey, we found some more. It's Dee's Sleaze. Well, is this possible on Dee's Sleaze? We heard from Doja Cat. She says, I may take a break from music. A three-year break. A three-year break from music? That's an eternity for most artists. She said, I've done well, but now I'd like to do things like paint. I have a mural I'm painting in my upstairs room, and I think I'm going to take 3 years off. When her manager heard about this, well, that dropped him. 3 years off, you're making 10, 15% off of an artist, and she takes a three-year break. Think it through, Doja Cat. You're too good to be away for 3 years in the middle of D's Sleaze. Big hits just for you, all coming back in seconds.
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10: Here's the forecast for Northeast Nebraska. Slight chance of thunderstorms today. Otherwise, cloudy skies with a few peaks of sun. Daytime highs approaching 80. Southeasterly winds 5 to 10 miles per hour. Thunderstorms likely tonight. Lows dip down to about 56. Cloudy skies expected. From the Weatherology Weather Center, I'm meteorologist Jennifer Wojcicki on 97.5 KEXL.
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0: Ladies and gentlemen. Rick D's, the one and only.
1: And all the hits gather right here in one place every single week. It's Rick D's up at number 6 on the countdown. Olivia Dean. So.

Olivia. 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So easy to fall in love. And this is it. Rick D's in the biggest five hits of the week. Olivia Dean. Man, I...

0: Taylor, Allison Swift, The Fate of Ophelia. Wait a minute. We couldn't believe this, so we put it in the category of Believe It or Don't. But we couldn't believe this. You know, Adele, with that incredible voice of hers, has a boyfriend. His name is Rich Paul. And Rich is a sports agent, and he says, this is his claim, around the house, I am the best singer. Adele can't even hold a candle to me. I, Rich Paul of London, sing better than Adele. He may be joking, but he sounded serious when he said it, so we'll take him at his word. Really? We couldn't believe it, so we put it in the category of Believe It or Don't. The biggest hits of the week, Everyone Gets Bigger, coming back in seconds.
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2: Britney Spears, Elton John, Hold Me Closer.

Omar's is back, and you can feel it. I just might. On to number two on the countdown, second biggest hit of the week. It's EJ, Audrey Nona, and Rihanna together. They call themselves Huntrix Golden.

0: EJ, Audrey, Nuna, and Rayami together. It's Huntrix Golden. Okay, number one coming up, but do you remember when this one went all the way? We're talking about multiple weeks at the top for Lizzo.
1: I do my hair toss, check my nails. 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

0: Oh, Feeling So Good with Lizzo took it all the way to number one on the countdown. She said, I created it just in case you're getting ready to go out and you just want to feel something good. And we do. You'll feel good if you stay here because the biggest hit of the week, one of the biggest stars of the entire year, 2026, next.
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16: Here's the forecast for Northeast Nebraska. Slight chance of thunderstorms this afternoon, otherwise cloudy skies. Daytime highs approaching 80. Southeasterly winds 8 to 15 miles per hour. Storms likely tonight, lows dip down to about 56. From the Weatherology Weather Center, I'm meteorologist Jennifer Wojcicki on 97.5 KEXL.
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2: Rick Dees. 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
0: Are you ready? Here we go. Number one on the countdown. This is Rick Dees. Get ready for a music lesson from Professor Alex Warren. He's one of the stars in the session called Celebrity Substitute. This is on Amazon. And stars like Charlie Puth and SZA and Noah Kahan, Billie Eilish, become professors in music and give you their secrets. We have a link if you'd like to see it at rick.com, R-I-C-K.com. Here he is at number one. Professor Alex Warren, ensconced at the top of the countdown, number one with Ordinary. They say.

0: I just can't get enough of Ordinary. Alex Warren does it. So many people know the words. I see this all the time when it comes up. People are singing to Alex Warren at the top of the countdown multiple weeks. So many, what is this, 3 months at the top? Amazing. Number one for Alex, but breathing down his neck, all of the other 19 hits. It's every hit in the same place. And Rick D's reminding you, make sure you download our incredible app. It's Rick D's Hit Music, R-I-C-K-D-E-E-S, Hit Music, free in the App Store. 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Rick D's Hit Music, you'll love it. And God bless you for being here. I never take it for granted. You can tell it's so much fun every week to take you all the way to number one.
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All the small things, Blink 182, right here on 97.5 KEXL. Nick Stevenson here, Burger King and Norfolk Studios on this Saturday afternoon. A lot of great music coming up to Sour, David Bowie on the way, Lady Gaga, All American Rejects, so much more. We're having fun on this Saturday. Up next, we got BB Mac.

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0: Lady Gaga right here on 97.5 KEXL. Good Saturday afternoon to you. Nick Stevenson here, Burger King in Norfolk Studios. Hope you're enjoying your Saturday so far. A lot of great music coming up this hour. We still got All American Rejects on the way. Stevie Nicks, Alicia Keys later on this hour. So much more. And a recent study shows that they know, researchers now know, who is the better driver between men and women. Yeah. I know, edge of your seats, you want to know. 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
6: Here's the forecast for Northeast Nebraska. Slight chance of thunderstorms this afternoon, otherwise cloudy skies. Daytime highs approaching 80. Southeasterly winds 8 to 15 miles per hour. Storms likely tonight, lows dip down to about 56. From the Weatherology Weather Center, I'm meteorologist Jennifer Wojcicki on 97.5 KEXL.
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Stevie Nicks, 97.5 KEXL. Hey, who is the better driver? Is it men or women? I will tell you. Coming up next, a study was done. Yeah, you don't want to miss it. Here's High Hopes.

0: Disco right here on 97.5 KEXL. All right, so I have an answer to a question that has brought lots of debate to lots of people. Men or women, who are the better drivers? Well, a study was recently done of 6.5 million two-car collisions, and it found that crashes in which both drivers were women are more common than those in which both drivers were men. So maybe men are better drivers? Sorry, but hold on, women. It appears you're smarter investors. Yeah, so a study also found that women investors tend to make more. 35% of women held an investment too long compared with 47% of men. And another study found women made 1% more annually with their investments. So I think we can just say, to wrap this up, men are better drivers. Women are better investors. I don't know. Don't hate the messenger.
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1: You still got time to sign up for the Run White and Blue 5K taking place July 4th right here in Norfolk, 8 a.m. June 25th is the deadline to register to be guaranteed a t-shirt, but we do have prize money involved in this race. 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It takes place. The kickoff is River Point Square, downtown Norfolk. The run happened last year, taking place again this year. You don't want to miss it. 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
8: Here's the forecast for Northeast Nebraska. Slight chance of thunderstorms this afternoon, otherwise cloudy skies. Daytime highs approaching 80. Southeasterly winds 8 to 15 miles per hour. Storms likely tonight, lows dip down to about 56. From the Weatherology Weather Center, I'm meteorologist Jennifer Wojcicki on 97.5 KEXL.
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Goo Goo Dolls right here on 97.5 KEXL. Nick Stevenson here, Burger King in Norfolk Studios. Hope you're enjoying your Saturday. A lot of great music still this hour. Harry Styles on the way. Olivia Dean. Louis Capaldi later on this hour as well. And also we're going to find information for you that might shock you and might make you dumpster dive. Yeah, all that and more happening this hour here on 97.5 KEXL. Here is Hooters.

0: Olivia Dean right here on 97.5 KEXL. Nick Stevenson here, Burger King in Norfolk Studios. Good Saturday afternoon to you. Hope you're enjoying your weekend. Still got some great music coming up. We got Blondie on the way. Billy Idol, I know you're a fan. Louis Capaldi, so much more. Also, a winning lottery ticket was recovered from a dumpster. And, hey, you might be surprised on how this ticket got there. I don't know. I want you to be prepared with your winnings. I'm going to tell you all about it coming up this hour, 97.5 KEXL.
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7: Here's the forecast for Northeast Nebraska. Slight chance of thunderstorms this afternoon, otherwise cloudy skies. Daytime highs approaching 80. Southeasterly winds 8 to 15 miles per hour. Storms likely tonight, lows dip down to about 56. From the Weatherology Weather Center, I'm meteorologist Jennifer Wojcicki on 97.5 KEXL.
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Billy Idol, 97.5 KEXL. Hey, did you hear about the Ohio man who found a winning lottery ticket in the dumpster? Yeah, you won't believe how it got there. I'll tell you all about it. Coming up next, here's Louis Capaldi.

0: Before You Go, right here on 97.5 KEXL. So, a story that stuck out to me. Get this. An Ohio resident found a $100,000 winning lottery ticket while dumpster diving. Now, how did the lottery ticket get in the dumpster? Well, this man accidentally threw it away. He threw it away. It's in the dumpster. The trash was not picked up yet, so a frantic search began. And after sifting through the garbage, he recovered the winning $5 Bingo Times 25 scratch-off ticket. He later claimed the prize money from the Ohio lottery, taking home $73,250 after taxes. So there you go. You don't want to get in that cleaning mood where you're just taking trash and just throwing everything away. Make sure you look at what you're throwing away, because if you don't, you could have just thrown away $73,250.
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1: You still got time to sign up for the Run White and Blue 5K taking place July 4th right here in Norfolk, 8 a.m. June 25th is the deadline to register to be guaranteed a t-shirt, but we do have prize money involved in this race. 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It takes place, the kickoff is River Point Square, downtown Norfolk. The run happened last year, taking place again this year. You don't want to miss it. 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
10: Here's the forecast for Northeast Nebraska. Slight chance of thunderstorms this afternoon, otherwise cloudy skies. Daytime highs approaching 80. Southeasterly winds 8 to 15 miles per hour. Storms likely tonight, lows dip down to about 56. From the Weatherology Weather Center, I'm meteorologist Jennifer Wojcicki on 97.5 KEXL.
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0: Brian Adams right here on 97.5 KEXL. Nick Stevenson here, Burger King in Norfolk Studios, having fun on this Saturday. A lot of great music still coming up this hour. I have Ariana Grande on the way, Christina Aguilera. I know you're a fan, throwing in some Teddy Swims, so much more also. A list for you, the three stages of adulthood. I looked at this and it made me chuckle. That's right, a chuckle. So I figured I have to share it with you. The three stages of adulthood coming up this hour. I know. Pins and needles. We're waiting. All that and more coming up right here. 97.5 KEXL.
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6: 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For a one-time fee, we do all the setup with tablecloths and formal table setting. We work the event and have an event manager present, as well as do all the cleanup. Food is prepared on site in our kitchen by an experienced staff, which makes serving hot, fresh food an easier task. Comments from a guest who attended a recent business event. It was awesome. My room was amazing. The food was fabulous. The staff, very friendly and helpful. I was there for a conference, which can sometimes overwhelm a facility. Not in this case. The Norfolk Lodge and Suites was fantastic. Thank you to all the staff who give of themselves to carry out our mission statement, to love and serve our guests.

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1: Here's the forecast for Northeast Nebraska. Chance for storms this afternoon, otherwise overcast skies. Daytime highs approaching 80. Southerly winds 8 to 15 miles per hour. Cloudy skies expected again tonight. Storms likely. Lows dip down to about 56. From the Weatherology Weather Center, I'm meteorologist Jennifer Wojcicki on 97.5 KEXL.
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What a Girl Wants, 97.5 KEXL. Hey, do you know the three stages of adulthood? Yeah, I have a list for you that I just have to share with you. You don't want to miss it. Coming up next. But first, here's some brand new music here on 97.5 KEXL. Teddy Swims, Mr. Know-It-All.

0: Teddy Swims, Mr. Know-It-All right here on 97.5 KEXL. All right, so I do have a list to share with you. The three stages of adulthood. Here we go. Number one, buy a cordless, bagless vacuum cleaner because you are a modern adult with technology. The second, buy a corded, bagless vacuum cleaner because you are an efficient adult that knows that the cordless trade-off is power. And of course, the third final stage, you buy a corded bagged vacuum cleaner because it turns out they perfected the technology in 1964 and everything since has been a trade-off. There you go. The three stages of adulthood. You're welcome.
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1: You still got time to sign up for the Run White and Blue 5K taking place July 4th right here in Norfolk, 8 a.m. June 25th is the deadline to register to be guaranteed a t-shirt, but we do have prize money involved in this race. First place, $300, second place, $200, third place, $100. 4th of July, kick it off with the Run White and Blue 5K. It takes place. The kickoff is River Point Square, downtown Norfolk. The run happened last year, taking place again this year. You don't want to miss it. 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
5: Here's the forecast for Northeast Nebraska. Chance for storms this afternoon, otherwise overcast skies. Daytime highs approaching 80. Southerly winds 8 to 15 miles per hour. Cloudy skies expected again tonight. Storms likely. Lows dip down to about 56. From the Weatherology Weather Center, I'm meteorologist Jennifer Wojcicki on 97.5 KEXL.
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0: Lifehouse First Time right here on 97.5 KEXL. Nick Stevenson here, Burger King in Norfolk Studios with you, my final hour today. A lot of great music still coming up. We do have Olivia Rodrigo on the way, Bon Jovi. I know you're a fan, throwing in some fun, so much more. And have you ever been told to sleep on it? Well, it turns out that might actually be good advice. Yeah. Going to dive into that. All that and more coming up right here, 97.5 KEXL.
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7: Here's the forecast for Northeast Nebraska. Thunderstorms likely this afternoon. Otherwise, cloudy skies expected. Highs level off around 80. Southeasterly winds 8 to 15 miles per hour. Cloudy skies expected again tonight. Storms likely. Lows dip down to about 56. From the Weatherology Weather Center, I'm meteorologist Jennifer Wojcicki on 97.5 KEXL.
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1: Fun right here on 97.5 KEXL. So we've all heard it time and time again, right? Before making decisions of any magnitude, we should sleep on it. It's the most rational way to make decisions, right? Right? Well, actually, that is right. So psychologists found that the positive result of a good night's sleep was an increase in our cognitive skills and the ability to reason. So when you're making an important decision, listen to everybody's advice. If they say sleep on it. There you go. The more you know, just sleep on it. 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
1: You still got time to sign up for the Run White and Blue 5K taking place July 4th right here in Norfolk, 8 a.m. June 25th is the deadline to register to be guaranteed a t-shirt, but we do have prize money involved in this race. First place, $300. Second place, $200. Third place, $100. 4th of July, kick it off with the Run White and Blue 5K. It takes place. The kickoff is River Point Square, downtown Norfolk. The run happened last year, taking place again this year. You don't want to miss it. All you have to do is sign up. More information, as always, KEXL.com, and click on the events tab. And that's going to wrap it up for me today. Don't worry, I'll be back again soon right here on 97.5 KEXL. But until then, you keep it tuned right here. A lot more great music coming up next.
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6: Here's the forecast for Northeast Nebraska. Thunderstorms likely this afternoon, otherwise cloudy skies expected. Highs level off around 80, southeasterly winds 8 to 15 miles per hour. Cloudy skies expected again tonight, storms likely, lows dip down to about 56. From the Weatherology Weather Center, I'm meteorologist Jennifer Wojcicki on 97.5 KEXL.
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10: Here's the forecast for Northeast Nebraska. Thunderstorms likely this afternoon. Otherwise, cloudy skies expected. Highs level off around 80. Southeasterly winds 8 to 15 miles per hour. Cloudy skies expected again tonight. Storms likely. Lows dip down to about 56. From the Weatherology Weather Center, I'm meteorologist Jennifer Wojcicki on 97.5 KEXL.
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5: Here's the forecast for Northeast Nebraska. Thunderstorms likely this afternoon, otherwise cloudy skies expected. Highs level off around 80, southeasterly winds 8 to 15 miles per hour. Cloudy skies expected again tonight, storms likely, lows dip down to about 56. From the Weatherology Weather Center, I'm meteorologist Jennifer Wojcicki on 97.5 KEXL.
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7: Weather. Here's the forecast for Northeast Nebraska. Storms likely tonight, otherwise cloudy skies expected. Lows level off around 56. Southeasterly winds 8 to 15 miles per hour. Cloudy skies expected again tomorrow. Chance of rain showers. High temperatures reach up to 69. From the Weatherology Weather Center, I'm meteorologist Jennifer Wojcicki on 97.5 KEXL.
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7: Here's the forecast for Northeast Nebraska. Storms likely tonight, otherwise cloudy skies expected. Lows level off around 56. Southeasterly winds 8 to 15 miles per hour. Cloudy skies expected again tomorrow. Chance of rain showers. High temperatures reach up to 69. From the Weatherology Weather Center, I'm meteorologist Jennifer Wojcicki on 97.5 KEXL.
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6: Here's the forecast for Northeast Nebraska. Storms likely tonight, otherwise cloudy skies expected. Lows level off around 56. Southeasterly winds 8 to 15 miles per hour. Cloudy skies expected again tomorrow. Chance of rain showers. High temperatures reach up to 69. From the Weatherology Weather Center, I'm meteorologist Jennifer Wojcicki on 97.5 KEXL.
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0: 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Grand prize drawing August 15th at Tropical Waters, where you must be present to win. 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
6: Here's the forecast for Northeast Nebraska. Storms likely tonight, otherwise cloudy skies expected. Lows level off around 56. Southeasterly winds 8 to 15 miles per hour. Cloudy skies expected again tomorrow. Chance of rain showers. High temperatures reach up to 69. From the Weatherology Weather Center, I'm meteorologist Jennifer Wojcicki on 97.5 KEXL.
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